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2: It's the Bootleg Kev Show with James Andre Jefferson Jr.
3: What it do, bro?
2: Welcome to October. I cannot believe we're already 10 months into 2026. This year has flown by.
3: It wrapped so quick.
2: But it is Halloween time now, officially. It is time to start thinking about Halloween costumes, all right? So many different things people are going to be dressing up this year. I think the number one thing we're going to see women dressing up as in 2026 is Nikki from Obsession.
3: Oh, yeah. It's a little basic white girl outfit gonna be easy. My wife, she's actually gonna do Dejan Love.
2: Dejan Love, the scammer, the fake 49er player?
3: Yeah, she's probably mad I said that because she wants to be the only one. But
2: no, know, no, but I promise you she won't be the
3: only
2: one.
3: I know, I know. I'm be Mike Tomlin, the coach of the Steelers.
2: He's not a coach anymore.
3: Hey, it is what it is. I'm dressing up as him, though, still.
2: Shout out to Mike Tomlin. Yeah, I think there's a lot of dope stuff. Obviously, a lot of people are gonna have some Odyssey costumes. I think Dr. Doom.
3: Agamemnon, he had that black on. He put that thing on, the all-black armor. I might have to wear that one.
2: I don't even know what that is.
3: Because you didn't see it, because you're uncultured.
2: But I do think Spider-Man, and of course, people are going to be getting ready. They're going to have their Doctor Doom costumes for this Avengers movie.
3: I have a friend that literally started Ozempic so he could fit into a Spider-Man costume.
2: Well, we don't want to see Dad Bod Spider-Man.
3: We already see him. He just go down the street.
2: Anyway, what are you guys thinking about for 2026 Halloween costumes? All right, 877-817-2888. Leave us a voicemail. Coming up, the Daily Hate is on the way.
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1: It's the Bootleg Kev Show holding it down. The Daily Hate is up next, man. If you got something you want to hate on, we are minutes away. Give us a call. 877-817-2888 is the number. Pick up that phone. Tell us what's got you pissed off, annoyed. We call it the Daily Hate. Are you hating on anything today?
2: I'm hating on restaurants and waitresses that take the straw out of the paper and put it in your cup.
1: Yeah. Don't touch my straw.
2: Yeah, that's disgusting.
1: I will handle it myself.
2: That's COVID activity.
1: What are you hating on? Your calls are coming up next.

0: All right, time for the Daily Hate. What are you hating on?
1: I'm hating on that, like, judgmental, critical, passive-aggressive comments people do.
0: Yes, the passive-aggressiveness, like, even in, like, a text message, is just, it's like, people know what they're doing.
1: Exactly.
0: Passive-aggressive.
1: Yes, it's just so annoying. It's like, just say how you feel, and I'll call you out on it, or we'll have an argument, but don't do this BS.
0: You know what's crazy is when my wife wants to be passive-aggressive, she'll just reply with the word K. It's like, why are you hitting me with the K? You're married to me. I know what that means. And it means you're annoyed at me for something.
1: Exactly. Or I hate it when it's like a compliment, but it's passive aggressive.
0: Right. Like, what's an example?
1: You know, you look good, I guess. You look good, I guess. Those shoes are like, you're really wearing those.
0: Yeah, you're really wearing those. Those are cute on you. Yeah.
1: Yeah, it's like, why? Why? Either you hate them or you hate me about something. Just say it.
0: Yes. Well, they are hated on, all right? Shout out to everybody who says that every time I wear those slip-on shoes, the shoes with the toes at the end, the water shoes. Oh, man. Anyway, appreciate you calling.
1: Thank you.
0: Appreciate you getting your hate on, all right? If you got something you want to hate on, too, you can pick up that phone. 877-817-2888 is the number. The Daily Hate is going down. 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Coming up next, let's talk about a man. Drones are coming to your house. I'm telling you.
2: Oh, Lord.
0: We're going to tell you how up next.
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1: 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James finds the craziest stories in the world, and we talk about them. 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
0: Time for the No Cap News right now. What up, James?
4: Hey, this is pretty crazy. I don't know why. You got to do better background checks at Amazon because a delivery driver was dropping off a package. And for whatever reason, he pulled out his Johnson and started peeing on the products he just dropped off. It gets even crazier. It was about $400 worth of products, and Amazon only offered the person that ordered stuff a $50 gift card.
0: Oh, no. That's crazy. Amazon got to figure it. First of all, ain't no way your Amazon delivery driver. And you know what's crazy? Shout out to the delivery drivers. I didn't know people could start delivery driving in like a Corolla.
4: Oh, you didn't know that? 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
0: They're sliding in front of my house, and I'm like, yo, whose Ford Focus is that? And it's a delivery guy.
4: They be having basketball shorts on, a tank top, and that little that vest they be wearing.
0: And apparently, they don't know how to use the restroom because they're peeing on the packages.
4: Hey, I had to fight somebody who peed on the package.
0: 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Coming up next, let's talk about it. 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
2: What to know about?
1: All right, so an actor from Flash, by the way, great show. He had recently did a podcast and said that he wants to have a baby, but he wants to have a baby with one of his homies instead of having a baby with, like, his girl or his wife. He thinks that when you bring a kid into the world with a relationship that has romantic pretenses, that it sets up a bad parental environment.
2: And this is going to sound corny, but this is why you should marry your best friend.
1: There it is. All right. 877-817-2888. This might be something that eventually ends up catching on. All right. What do you think about this?
3: I think you sound absolutely crazy. First of all, don't no friend want to be no baby mama. I don't care. Unless y'all like both gay or something. Other than that, that's not how it's gonna be. Once you hunt you with some buns and you get your girl pregnant, your homegirl, she gonna be your girl. That's your baby mama now. Okay, it's very different. Women are, we once we have them babies and that postpartum kick in, boo-boo, all that French out the window. Oops, it's my language.
1: No! All that French.
2: Low key, she right.
3: Yeah, you sound crazy.
2: You're not gonna have a casual baby with the homie.
1: Look, we got Katie on the phone. Katie, what do you think about instead of having a traditional family, having a baby with a friend? Do you think this is something that could be sustainable?
4: Yeah, I definitely think it's for women, especially. We're power horses, and a lot of women nowadays are choosing IVF or, you know, to just have a sperm donation so that they can have the life they want. As long as you have something set up in place for, you know, you still holding your livelihood, your job, your all your different hobbies, and then also, you know, maybe incorporate that friend to help out with raising the kids.
1: If you're going to go that route, you have to low-key have, like, a full agreement already on paper on what the parenting's going to look like after.
2: What weekends you get all that.
1: Just to keep it super copacetic. But, I mean, listen, she is right. Women these days, like, it is not abnormal to just be like, I don't need a man. I'm going to go get IVF because I can support it. I want a baby.
2: Yeah, 100%. Surrogates and all that.
1: But look, what do you think about this situation? Obviously, very interesting if we start seeing this trend where people are having babies with their homies instead of their significant others. Look.
2: That's a problem.
1: Coming up, let's talk about a bit. TSA officers might be in worse moods for the holidays based on a new policy that just passed. More of the Bootleg Kev Show coming up next on Z93.
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1: Well, some people think that my wife was aligned with you. 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
2: What happened?
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2: What a do, boo?
1: All right, we talked about it earlier in the week. I plan on buying a secondhand couch off of Facebook Marketplace. You said that was disgusting.
2: It sure is.
1: My wife thought the same thing. So how about this, James? I go out of my way. I sell my current couch on OfferUp. Okay. Some dude comes and picks the couch up.
2: Okay, that sounds like you got some good money for it.
1: Couch is gone. I then go and buy a new couch off of a guy from Facebook Marketplace.
2: Which sounds crazy, just the way you said that
1: okay.
2: right there.
1: So I go, I take two trips to pick this couch up in my truck.
2: Okay.
1: I get the couch set up at my house. My wife and sons come home, and they hate the couch.
2: So not only did you bring the germs and the bed bugs to the house, they also think the couch is ugly?
1: And now my wife is saying, why did you get rid of our old couch? This is crazy. Why? She pretty much said that the new couch I got looked like a bachelor pad couch.
2: Oh, I'm looking at a picture of it right now. It looks like it's supposed to be in a hospital.
1: It became an ordeal, all right?
2: It should. You brought a stinky, germ-phobe couch.
1: First of all, a brand new couch. So how about this? She makes it a big deal and says, I want my old couch back. Find me my old couch, but new.
2: You better go find that thing.
1: Oh, no. How about this? I messaged the guy I sold my old couch to, and I said, hey, man, I'll give you what you paid for the couch.
2: Right.
1: I'll give it back, and I'll throw $200 on top. I need my old couch back.
2: So did you go get it?
1: Yeah, so he accepted.
2: I went too. He made some extra money in 48 hours.
1: So now in my living room are two couches because I'm trying to sell the couch I had bought that I thought I was replacing my old couch with. It's a show at the Bootleg Residence right now.
2: You should have went to Ashley's. That's where you get the furniture from.
1: I got two couches in my living room. I don't like either of them. We're cooked. Stay by your radio. We're jumping into People's Mix up next.
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0: 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What to do, boo?
1: Shout out to Gen Z, man. A new study says only 13% of Gen Z believe that they can trust people. 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
0: I like that. That's 100% how it should be. Don't trust nobody.
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0: Yeah, we took everything from them. 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I wouldn't trust nobody either.
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1: It's the Bootleg Cap Show, man. We got that No Cap News Report on the way. James finds the wildest stories in the world, and we break them down. 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
0: 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What up, James?
4: All right, a woman's being investigated after she took a flight with American Airlines. Apparently, one of the male passengers seen her take her pants off, and then she started to fondle herself a little bit in that area. You know what I'm trying to say.
0: She was slapping the base?
4: She was slapping the base, playing with the wallet, however you want to call it. And apparently, her excuse is she was drinking too much, and she fell asleep, and she was sleepwalking.
0: So she was sleepwalking, and then she decided to manually do things to herself while sleepwalking?
4: Yes, 100%. Crazy thing is, still no files have been charged. Her pants were all the way off.
0: She might have been sleepwalking. To be fair, that is a thing.
4: What do you mean? Hold on. Have you ever done something like this?
0: Yeah, I mean, I used to sleepwalk as a child, and I used to open up cabinets and, like, pour cereal. So I can only imagine if I could pour cereal while sleeping, then it would make sense that somebody might, you know, slap the base in the middle of an airplane aisle.
4: I don't know how you drew those two together, but it is what it is.
0: It is what it is, as you would say, James. Stay by your radio. Coming up next, we got the Daily Hit on the way.
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2: What it do, bro?
0: The Daily Hate is coming up. If you got something you want to hate on, leave us a voicemail. 877-817-2888 is the number. Tap in. Tell us what's got you pissed off, man. James, anything you're hating?
2: I hate when I'm served lukewarm coffee. I like it hot or cold, not warm. It tastes disgusting like
0: that. I agree fully. All right, what are you hating on? Leave us a voicemail. 877-817-2888. Your call's coming up next.

0: that night for hours and hours and hours, just barking and barking and barking. Like, you put the dog out to go to the bathroom, you put it back inside the house. 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
1: Yeah, it's like, look, I know you don't have a yard, but your balcony is not a yard. 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Don't trap the dog on the balcony. Your neighbors are hated on, and so is their chihuahua things.
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4: Z93 weather. Lows leveled off around 43 overnight under partly cloudy skies. Southeast winds around 5 miles per hour. Partly cloudy skies again Saturday. Highs level off around 65. Currently, it's 48 degrees.

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1: I don't have a specific playlist like that's just for cleaning, right? 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I'll have to find out before I do some organizing this weekend. 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
4: Cloudy skies overnight with lows around 43. Winds out of the southeast around 5 miles per hour. High temperatures reach up to 65. Saturday, sunshine mixed with clouds at times. Right now, it's 46 degrees.

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6: Lows around 44 overnight under partly cloudy skies, southeast winds around 5 miles per hour. A blend of clouds and sun again Saturday, highs level off around 65. Currently, it's 46 degrees.

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2: Z93 weather. Sunshine mixed with clouds at times today, with daytime highs approaching 65. South winds 5 to 10 miles per hour. Slight chance for showers tonight. Lows level off around 50. Cloudy skies. Currently, it's 48 degrees.

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5: Partly cloudy today with a slight chance for showers. High of 65. Southerly winds 5 to 10 miles per hour. Overcast skies tonight. Slight chance for showers. Lows around 50. Right now, it's 48 degrees.

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9: Cloudy today with a slight chance for showers. High of 65. Southerly winds 5 to 10 miles per hour. Overcast skies tonight. Slight chance for showers. Lows around 50. Right now, it's 48 degrees.

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9: Clouds and sun today with a slight chance for showers. Daytime highs approaching 65. South winds 5 to 10 miles per hour. Slight chance for showers tonight. Lows dip down to about 50. Overcast. Right now, it's 49 degrees.

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8: Cloudy today with a slight chance of rain showers. Highs level off around 65. Southerly winds 8 to 15 miles per hour. Lows around 50. Tonight, slight chance for showers. Currently, it's 50 degrees.

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1: Elle Langley did a concert in Tennessee and was booed, but not for the reason you think.

0: Knoxville. And I just thought it was so funny. Like, she just waits for them to boo choosing Texas over Tennessee. I thought that was hilarious. By the way, in case you missed it, we have your chance to see Ella Langley live. Now, do I think it's going to get as rowdy on Halloween night? Yes, but for different reasons. 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
7: Cloudy today with a slight chance for isolated showers. High of 65, southerly winds 8 to 15 miles per hour. Cloudy skies tonight, slight chance of rain showers. Lows level off around 50. Right now, 53.
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0: Z93 Morning Buzz with Balzer, streaming on the Z93 Lacrosse app. Just in time for Halloween, engineers in Switzerland have unveiled a disembodied robotic hand. It can walk around on its fingertips and mimic human movement, operating entirely on its own, a lot like the character Thing from the Addams Family. Now, this robot hand can walk across more than a dozen indoor and outdoor terrains. It can even play a computer game by pressing arrow keys without losing its balance. I have trouble doing that, and I have an arm attached to my hand. While the whole thing looks like a stunt, it actually might be useful because it can get into tight workspaces where robotic arms cannot fit or be detached from a larger humanoid robot to perform complex tasks, which sounds exciting. Also, it could be used as an amazing accessory that would be very expensive to your Addams Family group costume. So if you have a bunch of money, I bet you could get one of these done too. A robotic hand? That would be so fantastic. Like, that would absolutely win you the costume contest. It better. For the amount of money that you'd have to spend on a robotic hand, that's way too high tech for a costume of Thing. I feel like it would be worth it. But also, I'm growing out my hair again to donate it, so it's getting pretty long. So I feel like I could just part it in the middle front to back wise and go as Cousin It and then bring Thing and then we're good.
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0: 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There's a lot happening, so I make sure to plot out some time to rest as well. And that means that I started a new show. I don't watch a lot of TV anymore. I'm super busy, and that's just not my thing. But I do like to every once in a while. So this weekend, I decided to start Monster, the Lizzie Borden Story. Now, that is the new Ryan Murphy series on Netflix, created by Ryan Murphy and Ian Brennan. And I'm liking it. I think I got 3 episodes in by last night, and I'm digging it. Is it historically accurate? Absolutely not. Is it going to win a bunch of awards? Maybe. I'm not sure. It's stylish. It's super campy, though. Like, and so fictionalized. Like, are like 3 of the core elements based on history? Yes. And then they took all the liberties. So I think that if you're going into it thinking this is going to be a historical representation of facts, it's not. Also, she was never even convicted of the axe murders. If you're not familiar with Lizzie Borden's story, 1892 in Fall River, Massachusetts, 2 people were murdered via axe, and it was highly suspected that their daughter did it. So allegedly, Lizzie Borden killed her stepmother and her father. Did she do it? I don't know. I wasn't there, right? But she was never actually convicted, right? So we don't know what happened. And all these other things, we don't know either. But is it an interesting story? The one that they wrote and made up? Yes, I'm liking it. I think that if you go into it just thinking that it's entertainment and that's it, sure, it is gory though. So if you are not a person that likes the gore, this is not for you. I also think that you already probably know going into any murderer type movie or show that if gore is not your thing, that might not be your thing. But this one especially, there is a lot of blood. And that's part of the sensationalized part of it for sure. But it's 8 episodes. I don't know how long it's going to take me to get through 8 episodes, but I feel like I'm going to keep at it because I'm enjoying it. Have you seen it? What do you think? 608-785-7993. Let me know if you are watching the Lizzie Borden Story Monster on Netflix. You can always leave a voicemail as well on the Z93 La Crosse app because I would love to know. Did you get 1 episode in and go, nope, this is too far from the truth? Not interested? Are you already all through them all? Don't spoil it for me. Although I have a feeling that I have some idea of what happens.
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0: 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But while we're all talking about stretching our paychecks in the age of inflation, some things have actually gotten cheaper over the years, which I hadn't really realized. Some of these. So I thought I'd go over this list that I found. First on the list, flat screen TVs. Back in the 90s, they were like 10 grand. And nowadays, you can buy a bigger, smarter, better looking TV for less than a paycheck. That's one of the things that I have noticed, because every time I see a flat screen on sale, I'm like, wait, what? I remember them being way more expensive. I mean, the current cheaper price is still more than I'm willing to pay, but it's way more affordable. Cell service. Decades ago, cell service was charged by the minute. Old schoolers will remember having to wait to call their family for nights and weekends because that's when it was free. You'd have to decide, how much of an emergency is it? It's 5 p.m. We could probably wait 2 hours to let anybody know. Internet service has also gone down. Now, has it gone up compared to 5 years ago? Probably, but it used to be just like a monthly fee to get online, and then you were charged by the hour for the internet, and it was way slower than it is now. Camcorders used to be bonkers as well. They were like $1,500 to $1,000, and now literally every smartphone comes with a built-in camera. A lot of them come with a built-in 4K video. Laptops are way cheaper as well. They used to be as much as a used car, and now laptops and Chromebooks are way more affordable and are in most homes and schools, offices. And finally, on the list of things that used to be way more expensive, portable GPS units. That used to be like a separate thing for GPS navigation. And it could be over $1,000 with subscription fees. And now smartphones guide you anywhere in the world. And that's just included in having a phone. Plus, you can explore cities and maps before you even go there. Or if you're bored, or if you don't have money or time for a vacation, and you could just go to a city and scroll around like you're there. Oh, wait, is that just me? All right, fair.
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10: Z93 weather. Partly cloudy today with a slight chance for isolated showers. High of 65, southerly winds 8 to 15 miles per hour. Cloudy skies tonight, slight chance of rain showers. Lows level off around 50. Currently 57.

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1: Ray Somber and Troy Sivan made it to Time's prestigious Time 100 Next list this year, with Ray even making the magazine's cover. The list, which also includes Alex Warren, Pink Panthers, Drewski, and more, features tributes written by other celebrities who share their thoughts on the honorees. About Ray, Anya Taylor-Joy writes, she has that rare ability to make something deeply personal feel universal, turning heartbreak, humor, and hard-won honesty into music that reaches straight through you. True. And Stella McCartney wrote about Somber, saying, he represents everything that excites me about the next generation. He has his own voice, his own point of view, and he isn't afraid to be completely himself. 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So being one of 100 honored by Time is just the beginning. True. I think fashion-wise, music-wise, and more, Somber is definitely somebody that's just going to keep growing. And we're just all along for the ride.
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0: 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Kick off the holiday season in Music City. We're heading down to Nashville. That'll be December 2nd through the 6th, and we want you to come with us. We'll take care of all kinds of stuff, including your hotel stay. It includes 11 meals and a bunch of attraction tickets as well. So not only do you get a ride to all these things, but you also get your ticket, like, handed to you. It is the easiest way to explore Nashville and hit all the Nashville musts, including... You'll be doing the General Jackson Showboat has a Christmas cruise. You'll go to Music Row. You'll go to the Country Music Hall of Fame. You'll go line dancing. You will go to the Grand Ole Opry's 100 Christmas show. You'll do the Music City Walk of Fame. 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

0: 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So Giannis Antetokounmpo left the Bucks and is now with the Miami Heat. And so he's down in Miami. So he's learning all of the fun things, including having iguanas in your backyard. And he posted a video of him and his kids inside the house yelling at this iguana that was outside the house. And it was so funny and adorable.
1: Hey, my ball. That's my ball, my friend.
2: Me? No way. I'm not going out there.
3: Why? Go out.
2: Why don't you get it?
3: No.
2: You go get it.
3: No, you go get it.
2: Are you scared?
3: No.
2: Okay, go get it.
3: No.
2: I'm scared.
3: Take a strap.
2: My friend. Hey. Oh, listen. Get out of my backyard.
3: He's not listening.
2: Hey, what do you call it? The exterminator. How would you call them? Exterminators.
4: Exterminator.
2: How you say?
4: Exterminator.
2: Exterminator. That's what we need. Exterminator.
0: So not only did he post the video, but then he was doing all these pressers with the Heat, right? Getting ready for the season. And somebody had to ask him about it.
2: Somebody told me, like, when I came here in July, somebody told me, like, they're cute, you know, but they're not cute. They're not cute. They're scary.
0: Giannis Antetokounmpo is a huge dude, and to be scared of an iguana just for some reason really, it makes me laugh. But also him and his kids like yelling at the iguana through the pane glass to get out of their yard was just an amazing video.
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10: Z93 weather. Chance of rain showers this afternoon. Otherwise, a mix of clouds and sun. Highs level off around 65. South winds 8 to 15 miles per hour. 50 tonight, slight chance for showers. Currently 61.

0: 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This was funny.
1: I just went to Trader Joe's. I remembered to bring my reusable bags, and the lady who was ringing up all my groceries reached for the bag, and she was like, oh, these are just the best bags. And I was like, yeah, I love them so much. And she was like, yeah, and they wash so well too. Sorry, what? They wash well? Are we washing grocery bags now? Am I disgusting? What happened in your grocery bags? Why is she feeling the need to put them through the wash?
0: The comments on this TikTok are even better. Like, the amount of people pointing out, I think the lady at Trader Joe's was telling you that you should wash your grocery bag because it's gross. Now, I feel like there's no question in my mind that I knew that that's something that should be washed. I don't have cloth ones. I have ones that are kind of lined. They're not quite cooler bags, right? But they're lined in some fashion of that for that reason. And so those don't go through the wash very well, but I do wipe them out every once in a while. And by every once in a while, I mean like once or twice a year. So let's be real clear, Kaylin. I am also not crushing it, so no shade. But the amount of people in the comments that were like, oh, she's just being polite, you absolutely need to wash them, was hilarious. So if you didn't know that you should wash your grocery bags, you should probably wash your grocery bags, especially if you're putting meat in them or any number of other things. If you're finding receipts in there from 6 months ago, might be time to give them a wipe down, huh?
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know if this makes sense, but you're my hallelujah. 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

0: 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Who's this?
1: This is Whitney.
0: Hey, Whitney. How are you this morning?
1: Good.
0: What are you up to?
1: Well, this is our daughter, but...
0: Oh.
1: Nothing.
0: What's your name?
1: Ellie.
0: Ellie? That's amazing. Are you getting ready for school this morning?
1: Yeah.
0: Can I talk to your mom by chance? Just real quick.
1: She's in the shower. That's why she said I could talk to you.
0: Well, excellent. Does she know why I'm calling this morning?
1: I think.
0: Guess what? Your mom is a qualifier for the Ella Langley tickets.
1: Oh, wait.
0: We're giving away. This is Balzer from the radio station, from Z93.
1: Yeah, I'm trying to get the tickets through.
0: Oh, that's amazing. So you're a big Ella Langley fan?
1: Yes.
0: Sweet. Well, your mom is a qualifier now, so she is in it to win it, and she can qualify again. So tell her to keep playing, okay? That's amazing. Well, I hope you have a great day and a great weekend, and hopefully I'll be calling you guys again next week to let you know you qualified again, Ellie.
1: Okay, thank you.
0: You bet. Bye. 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Bye-bye. 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
1: I found this decluttering trick that says it's time to be honest with yourself. 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The concept is simple. Pick up an item and ask yourself two questions. Have I used it in the last 90 days? And will I realistically use it in the next 90 days? If the answer to both is no, it's probably time to donate it, sell it, or toss it. And obviously the idea isn't to get rid of everything, right? There's seasonal items like winter coats or holiday decorations or like luggage, right, that you don't use all the time but you would want. But the goal is simply to identify what's serving a purpose versus just taking up space. Also, obviously, sentimental items can be different as well. Like, you know, I have one of my mom's sweaters that I will never wear, but I want to have. But I think the key with those things is to not have five totes of sentimental things, right? Professional organizers say that the 90-90 rule works because it cuts through the endless "what if I need this later" debate that keeps so many of us from ever decluttering in the first place. And I get it, because I have downsized so many times in the last few years and still have so much stuff. So honestly, once it gets chillier again this winter, that's another goal for me, is to go through everything again and just be like, dude, you haven't worn these shorts in 3 years. You're probably not going to. Let somebody else have them. But like everything, it's a work in progress, right?
0: Coffee Talk, poured hot daily by Midwest TV and Appliance on Z93.
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5: Slight chance of rain showers this afternoon. Otherwise, a mix of clouds and sun. Highs level off around 65. South winds 8 to 15 miles per hour. 50 tonight, slight chance for showers. Currently, it's 64 degrees.

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1: This morning, we're chatting with Abby Ryan with the Children's Miracle Network. Thanks for being here.
2: Thank you so much, Balzer, for having me in this morning.
1: Absolutely. So it's fun because that Fit Fun Fab open is still your voice from years ago. I don't know if you know that I still use that, but I do. So.
2: There are some people around town who are like, I heard you on the radio. And I'm like, I wonder what that was for.
1: I'm still using your voice work. I appreciate that. But that's not why we have you in today. If you want to talk about Radiothon, that is October 8th and 9th at Amplify by Gunderson. We'll be live from the clinic lobby in La Crosse. You can join us. It's a really cool experience. And I am one of many hosts that we get to talk to the families and also to the medical professionals. So tell us a little bit about Radiothon from your perspective.
2: Yes, I am a Children's Miracle Network specialist here in town. 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And there are so many elements to the CMN Radiothon that we want to share with you. We want to share with the public. And it is open to the public. It is in the Amplify Health by Gunderson Clinic lobby. So stop on by. We often have people who hear us on the radio on October 8 and 9, and they'll plop on by and they'll say, I just wanted to check it out. Yeah. See what it was all about. And there's different elements to it. We have miracle teams who sit on our phone banks. They take people's calls and they call out to their friends and family and followers to see if they can get some donations for Children's Miracle Network. We also have on the hour, every hour, a family interview for 2 days straight. So it's 24 different stories of families around the area that have been impacted by Children's Miracle Network and how it has helped their medical care journey.
1: Yeah.
2: Because we all know that it could happen in an instant. Our health is one of our most precious commodities.
1: Sure.
2: And if something goes awry, especially in a child, you need somewhere to turn. So Children's Miracle Network is that person or that organization that can help out. So we are able to talk to the families on the hour, every hour, and then right after the families, a clinical care team or a social worker or somebody who has helped either that child or used some of the Children's Miracle Network equipment or benefited from some of the programs that Children's Miracle Network has funded, then we'll come down and we'll talk about all those items. And this year is so amazing because you can live stream it on AroundRiverCity.com. You'll be able to see it on Z93's Facebook page and other stations from Midwest Family Lacrosse who we're proud partners with. But you can also check it out on our Children's Miracle Network at Amplify Health by Gunderson Facebook page as well.
1: Yeah, and I think that, you know, that's the part about Radiothon that I like is finding out all of the different ways that the donations are used. Because, you know, if you're making a donation to an organization, you want to know what that money goes towards. And during Radiothon, all of those donations stay local. We're talking with Abby Ryan, a CMN hospital specialist, about Radiothon, which we're less than a week away from. It's Thursday the 8th and Friday the 9th. Another thing about Radiothon is hearing like the big ways and the little ways that CMN has helped people. It's not just medical equipment, which they do, and that they do a great job with that, but also like some of the programs and therapies for kiddos.
2: Absolutely.

0: mountain bike.
1: Wow.
0: Imagine being a teenager and having this love of mountain biking, and then something catastrophic happens, yeah, and you're not able to be on your regular mountain bike. So we have adaptive bicycles. We have one of our CMN heroes this year. He has a seizure disorder, and sure, so we were able to provide something called a SAMI cam. The SAMI cam monitors him at night and detect when he's having a seizure and wow, record that and then send it to the care professionals so that they can take a look at, you know, trends and they can analyze yeah, it. We have another little guy, and he loves sled hockey, mm-hmm, and so he does it down here at Green Island, and we're able to provide additional ice time for him and the team because he has cerebral palsy and has a little extra time that to practice. Cool. It's so much more than what the general public knows. I've been in this role for over 2 years now, and I am blown away each and every day by what we're able to provide for our local community.
1: Yeah.
0: You see these kids everywhere, and you don't realize that some of these kiddos walking in the grocery store hand in hand with their mom or dad have been helped by Children's Miracle Network.
1: Yeah.
0: And those are the stories that we're going to hear at Radiothon on October 8 and 9. But don't worry, if you want to donate, you don't have to wait until October 8 and 9. We have already started raising funds. We have incredible sponsors. This year we have 14 sponsors of Radiothon. We also have people who walk up and want to make donations. Mm-hmm. We have power hours, which is for 1 hour that's designated. You can call in and your gift is matched. We also have a 15-minute match. It starts right away at 8 a.m. on Thursday, 8 to 8:15. That also is a match hour as well.
1: Cool.
0: Like, share us on Facebook and Instagram. And there's so many ways to be involved and so many ways to give back to your local community. And this is just one of the ways.
1: Yeah, absolutely. So do not miss the Children's Miracle Network Radiothon. I've got all the information linked up on the Buzz Blog on the app and at Z933.com. And like Abby said, you can donate now if you'd like. If you're like, you know what, I'm worried I'm going to be busy on Thursday and Friday, that's cool. You can donate now. And it all goes to help support local children and families and medical professionals. So.
0: And if you're like, where do I donate? Check out the Facebook event on Z93 because the link is right in there.
1: Yeah, it's super sweet. Well, I can't wait to hang out with you again Thursday and Friday, the 8th and 9th at Radiothon to raise money for the Children's Miracle Network. But thanks so much for being here this morning. I appreciate it, Abby.
0: Thank you. 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

0: Z93 Morning Buzz with Balzer, streaming on your Z93 La Crosse app. Move over, peanut butter. There's a new spread all over my TikTok feed. It's called Beanut Butter. Have you seen this? It's a blend of white beans and peanut butter powder that is being touted as a sneaky way to add more fiber and protein to your diet. Now, the first person that I saw was Chris Sanford posting it, who I would play that audio, but it's not safe for the radio. Basically, it's the ultimate fiber hack. People swear it tastes surprisingly close to the real thing. To make it, you blend white beans, heavily rinsed, with peanut powder and then a little sweetener. So you just put some PB Fit in there and then maybe some maple syrup if you want, or monk fruit or whatever you use, right? And then it creates a peanut butter-like spread with an extra nutritional boost. Now, I saw Chris also put in some vanilla protein powder, which I think would add some flavor and then also more protein. But if you're skeptical, me too. This viral concoction, though, is winning people over. Especially since most Americans don't get enough fiber in their diets, this wouldn't be the worst idea. It also sounds like it is less additives, right? Which is always a good thing. And seems like something that I could make a small amount of and then not feel like I regret all of my choices. So don't be surprised if your next PB&J is actually a BB&J, peanut butter and jelly. That's just more fun to say, if I'm being honest.
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Z93, the number one hit music station. It's Jazzy O'Wally. In case you haven't been following along, we're giving you a shot to win not only tickets to check out Ella Langley at Grand Casino Arena on Halloween, but we're also hooking you up with a hotel stay, too. Tell you how you can win.

0: 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It's Jesse. 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
9: And sun this afternoon with a slight chance for showers. Highs level off around 65, south winds 8 to 15 miles per hour. Lows level off around 50, tonight slight chance for showers. Right now, it's 66 degrees.

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7: 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I just had a very strange encounter.

0: Z93, the number one hit music station. It's Jesse. So the radio station is just a different world on the weekend. Like during the week, it's just like any other normal office building anywhere. But I got here about an hour ago, and I'm hanging out outside, scrolling on my phone, just taking a breather before I get into the thick of work, right? And then I hear something fall out of the tree right by the side of the building, and it's a discarded pudding shot from last weekend. And I look up in the tree, and a squirrel was up there. A squirrel had grabbed a discarded pudding shot from the Oktoberfest parade last weekend, dragged it up the tree, and then climbed down and looked at me like I was going to steal it from him. Like, brother, that is all you.
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It's Jesse, a big show coming to the Rochester Mayo Civic Center February 7th. Flo Rida, Mitchell Tenpenny, the Whistle and Whiskey Tour coming your way, and you can win your way in. 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

0: Summer, my body isn't ready. Z93, the number one hit music station. It's Jesse. So Flo Rida must really like this area. Just packing them in to a Country Boom. He played at the La Crosse Center, what, like 2 years ago now? And he's teaming up with Mitchell Tenpenny. If you remember, he was supposed to play a Riverfest in July. Got rained out. So this is your makeup show to check out Mitchell Tenpenny. It's the Whistle and Whiskey Tour coming to the Mayo Civic Center in Rochester on February 7th. 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
6: Chance for showers this afternoon. Otherwise, a mix of clouds and sun. High temperatures reach up to 66. South winds 8 to 15 miles per hour. 50 tonight, slight chance of rain showers. Currently 68.
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0: Justin Bieber, Z93, the number one hit music station. Jesse, so I have been thinking about this all week long. So last Saturday, we were watching the Oktoberfest parade with some of my wife's friends. And one of her friends' husbands. I don't know why I have never been able to get a hug right with this man. So he went in for the bro hug. You dap up and you kind of wrap around a little bit. As they were leaving last Saturday afternoon, he went in for the bro hug and somehow, like, I got my arm, like, around. I'm trying to really nail down the timeline of events of this just awkward hug. But it's like I never hugged somebody before. But you go in for the dap. And then you wrap around, and I'm still trying to figure out how I got that so wrong. And hopefully this man is not thinking about this, but maybe he is. Like, every single time, I just mess up a hug with this guy. Like, what is wrong with me?
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I'll tell you more after Maroon 5.

0: Harry Styles, Z93, the number one hit music station. It's Jesse of the CMN Radiothon, Children's Miracle Network Radiothon. 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
6: High temperatures reach up to 70 this afternoon under partly cloudy skies, southerly winds, 8 to 15 miles per hour. Mainly cloudy skies, tonight, chance for showers, lows around 50. Right now, 70.
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0: Sabrina Carpenter, Z93, the number one hit music station. It's Jesse, and not a lot of rhyme or reason to the show today. You're probably asking yourself, when has there been rhyme or reason when it comes to your show? Honestly, fair. But today is my one-year wedding anniversary, and looking back, it has been a fantastic year. Probably one of the best. I mean, like, the news-wise, that hasn't been great. But personally, this year has been fantastic. But I cannot believe that it has been an entire calendar year since I walked down the aisle. But congratulations to me for scoring my wife, because she's the best. 1 year. Feels good. Feels right.
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2: You played it cool and I played it dumb. 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

in case you missed it, we are giving you a chance to win a tickets and a hotel stay to check out Ella Langley in St. Paul at Grand Casino Arena on Halloween. 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

0: Jason Derulo, Z93, the number one hit music station. It's Jesse. Well, if you weren't following last week, we're giving you a shot to win tickets and a hotel stay to check out Ella Langley in St. Paul on Halloween. 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
8: Cloudy skies tonight with a chance for showers. Lows level off around 50. Winds out of the southwest 5 to 10 miles per hour. Daytime highs approaching 65. Tomorrow, mainly sunny skies. Right now, it's 69 degrees.

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0: The weekend of Blinding Lights, Z93, the number one hit music station. It's Jesse. So, man, jam-packed schedule, personally, over the next few weekends. So I mentioned that it's our wedding anniversary of this weekend. So next weekend, next Saturday, so what I'm doing is flying out to Denver. I get there. I have to drive 4 hours to get to my friend's house, right? Haven't seen him since, well, my wedding last year. So we do that. Monday, we'll drive 4 hours back towards Denver, going to a concert at Red Rocks for the first time, seeing my all-time GOAT favorite band, Alkaline Trio. Come back to work on Wednesday and Thursday, then Friday of next week, my friend is getting married in the cities. How am I not going to be a puddle of exhaustion by the end of this? That remains to be seen.
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Jesse, well, Green Bay looking for some redemption after a pretty subpar performance last Thursday. 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Back to Lambeau next weekend as they take the Bears. You got tickets to the game. You don't want to deal with the drive. We got you covered. I'll tell you more after.

0: Tame Impala. Think it's a band? Just one guy. Tell it to everyone you know. I do. Z93, the number one hit music station. It's Jesse. So your Packers in action, taking on Tampa Bay this weekend. All the action over on WKTY 96.7 FM tomorrow, kickoff at noon. But they'll be making their way back to Lambeau next Sunday as they take on the Chicago Bears. 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
9: Skies tonight with a chance for showers. Lows level off around 50. Winds out of the southwest 5 to 10 miles per hour. Daytime highs approaching 65. Tomorrow, mainly sunny skies. Currently, it's 70 degrees.

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0: Gracie, Z93, the number one hit music station. It's Jesse, and probably a good time for me to get on out of here. My voice is absolutely shot. So thanks for hanging out this Saturday. And also, remember, starting Monday, going all week long next week, your chance to win Ella Langley tickets. 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Enter the code word on the Z93 Lacrosse app, and you could be going to the show. That one is not to be missed. I've seen Ella like twice now, and she was great both times. She opened for Eric Church at Grand Casino Arena last winter, and that arena was packed for her. And then she played at Country Boom a couple years ago now, too. But, yeah, that's going to be an excellent show. So listen all week long for your shot to win Ella Langley tickets and hotel stay. Thanks to your homies here at Z93. Have a great rest of your Saturday. We'll see you back here when I see you. Take care. Bye-bye.
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2: I had a few patients that went to ER thinking that that's where they had to go for their eye injury or infection, red eye. 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And they were like, oh, I didn't even know you could do this. And that is our job. We specialize in the eye. So when things go wrong with your eyes, we certainly want to take care of your eyes. We have all the proper equipment. We've got all the proper education and tools to help you figure out what's going on and get you better fast.
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3: Even if you haven't been here for your routine care before, we would still take you as a patient if you had an eye emergency. So you don't have to be an established patient to call in and be seen. If you do have an eye issue, we would gladly work with you, check your insurance, and then get you scheduled.
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7: Cloudy skies tonight with a chance for showers. Lows level off around 50. Winds out of the southwest 5 to 10 miles per hour. Daytime highs approaching 65. Tomorrow, mainly sunny skies. Right now, it's 68 degrees.

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